Party for a Lifetime with Brett Hardy on Friday night, hanging out with you once again, y'all. Sorry I got knocked offline here. The internet went out, but I'm glad to be back now. We're going to party on, Wayne. Party on, Garth. You know what I'm saying?

That's Fabulous Thunderbirds right there doing the old Eddie Floyd song. Eddie Floyd had a birthday, I believe, yesterday. I've Never Found Me a Girl. Fabulous Thunderbirds version. I love that version of that right there. Let's do some B.B. King. Then we're going to do some what you call Dr. Skip's A Blues A Checkup.

What a pretty song that is right there. That is Dr. Skip's Blues Checkup Song of the Week. Michael Burks, Lie to Me. Like that a whole, whole lot. I'll be playing that again, man. I love me some slow blues. And we got to catch up for some lost time here tonight. So we're going to be doing the Love Song of the Week brought to you by Brian West Jewelers coming up right after some After 7. Tell you what, we sure needed the rain around here in Greene County, though.

0: Raindrops have been falling this evening, that's for sure. After seven right there, Nights Like This is the name of that tune. And it's time to talk about love, y'all. Whether you're in love, you're falling in love, you're staying in love, or you need to get back in love, Brian West is ready to help you. 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

0: This is Time Out with Scott Hardy. Time Out is a moment to brighten your day and to reflect on God's eternal love for you. And now, here's Scott with this week's inspirational word.
1: How often you turn on the news and when you look at it, you feel like evil keeps defeating the good. I want to remind you of the story of Robert S. Burse. He was a Presbyterian missionary who was sent to China. He had with him several copies of the New Testament. And as he went into China to an unreached portion of the world, he was well robbed. Bandits fell upon him. They tried to take everything he had. And they did just that. Under a great disappointment when the bandits held him at knife point, they realized he had a grand total, a worldly wealthy total upon him of 80 cents. They were so infuriated, they threatened to behead the poor man. So instead, they let him go, but they seized all his luggage and, well, all the copies of the New Testament that he had. That night, Reverend Burris laid his head down heavily, and he meditated upon Isaiah 55, verse 11. So it is my word that goes out from my mouth. It will not return to me empty, but it will accomplish what I desire and achieve the purpose for which I sent it. Now let's fast forward 25 years later. Reverend Burris is a pastor of a church in Ohio. He meets a missionary who's coming through who had just got back from China, a place he happened to know a little something about. He invited him to come and speak so they helped raise money for him for his return trip to China. It was during that meeting of the church where that missionary told the story about this unbelievable spot that he had found that was unreached, that no one had ever been on a missionary trip to, no preacher had ever preached to, yet they had a church and over 400 members. And you know what? Every single one of them somehow had a copy of the New Testament. And they could not figure out for the life of them how each and every one of them had gotten the Holy Scripture. Well, Reverend Burris knew exactly where they had come from. Remember, God's word will accomplish what it will. This story reminds me of Joseph when his brothers sent him away. Remember, what they did, they meant for evil. But God meant it for good.

0: Ticket, please. Thank you. Thank you. Excuse me, sir. Could I see your ticket?
1: I don't have one.
0: What? You don't have one?
1: But can I buy one?
0: No, man. We don't sell them.

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sending that song out to Clinton, North Carolina by request. That was Mr. Warren. He wanted to hear Steve Hardy's favorite song of all time, and that's it right there. I'm Just Thinking About Cooling Out by Jerry Butler. How about that? Thank you, Michael. Thanks for being here tonight, my man.

That's Joe Bean Esposito right there doing the classic Dancing in the Moonlight. Gonna send that out to Joe and Becky Bauer Band listening in tonight. Hey guys, thanks for being here. Always a party with you too.

That's George McRae right there, One Step Closer to Love's the name of that song. Love that tune. This one's good too now. Go ahead and turn this bad boy up. John Edwards.

Beach Boogie and Blues, that is Phyllis Hyman right there, and Michael Henderson, Can't We Fall in Love Again, on Party for a Lifetime with Britt Hardy, Friday night hanging out, having fun. Man, I tell you what, there's so many great folks listening. Thank you for being

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Beach Boogie and Blues Radio Network. Looks like love is here to stay. Now, guys, don't forget, tomorrow it is the triumphant return of Jerry Hill. You know, Jerry has had all kinds of health issues and been in bad shape here lately, but he is going to be back tomorrow, 12 to 5 for his show, Jerry Hill's Beach Rhythm and Blues. And then Fred will be up Sunday, 12 until 5 p.m., with Coast to Coast Beach Favorites. And then it's Justin Rouse's turn from 5 until 9 Sunday on the Boardwalk with Justin Rouse. Going to be a wonderful weekend right here on Beach Boogie and Blues.

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This is John G, and you are listening to Party for a Lifetime with Brent Hardy, a man that will never be as old as he looks nor as young as he acts. On the Beach Boogie and Blues Network. Take it away, Brent.

Beach Boogie and Blues, Party for a Lifetime with Britt Hardy. That's going to do it for me tonight. Thank you so much for hanging with me. I apologize for being knocked off the air by the storm that came through here, but we got her done anyway. Don't forget to stay right here all weekend long. Jerry Hill will be up tomorrow with Jerry Hill's Beach Rhythm and Blues, and then Fred and Justin will be up Sunday. Coast to Coast Beach Favorites happens from 12 to 5, and then Justin will be here Sunday on the Boardwalk from 5 until 9. Make sure you follow me on social media. I'd love to connect with you. And be kind to one another. Treat each other nice. Be good. It don't take any effort whatsoever to be nice to somebody or to do something random. It's A-OK. Give out a random act of kindness, whether it's even something as small as a smile or opening a door or something like that. The world could use more kindness, and it all starts with us. If you don't know Jesus Christ personally as your Lord and Savior, He's waiting on you, but you only have so much time that you can get that right, and it is the greatest thing you can do for yourself while you're alive on this planet we call Earth. I'll see you next time. I'm going to close this show out with some Bobby Womack. How about this? Where do we go from here? I'm about to go to bed. I ain't going to lie to you. Good night, everybody. We'll see you next time. Party for a Lifetime.

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0: This is the Beach Boogie and Blues Radio Network, keeping the Carolina coast dancing. We'll be right back after this.
1: In CN News, I'm John Champion. U.S. has struck targets in Iran in response to an attack on a ship that President Trump says violated the ceasefire agreement. AP Washington correspondent Sagar Magani reports.
2: President Trump is calling out Iran for what he says was a foolish violation of a ceasefire agreement with the U.S. The president says Tehran fired four drones at a cargo vessel yesterday in the Strait of Hormuz.
3: We knocked down three of them. One of them, again, we didn't miss it. Nobody saw it coming.
2: The drone caused damage, but the ship was able to proceed.
3: You can't do that stuff.
2: The president did not say if the U.S. will respond to the attack, which happened as a U.N. agency was starting an operation to move stranded ships out of the strait through an alternate route. It says evacuations will not resume without guarantees other ships won't be attacked. Sagar Magani, Washington.
1: This year is projected to be the busiest travel period for the 4th of July in history. That's according to AAA. The travel company estimates over 72 million Americans will travel for the holiday, 5.85 million expected to travel by air. Raleigh-Durham International Airport spokesperson Stephanie Hawko tells NCN News a big expansion is going on.
4: We are engaged in a 10-year, $2.5 billion capital program, and that includes building the new runway, expanding Terminal 2, reconfiguring John Brantley Boulevard, and expanding Park Economy 3 by adding thousands of more parking spaces.
1: North Carolina lawmakers still don't have a new state budget, with the new fiscal year just days away. 6 weeks after announcing an agreement on state employee raises and income tax rates, legislative leaders have yet to finalize a broader budget deal. House Speaker Destin Hall says of the negotiations,
5: just different capital project desires that members have on both sides of this building.
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You sit around moping, crying, crying. 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
1: NCN News, I'm John Champion. U.S. has struck targets in Iran in response to an attack on a ship that President Trump says violated the ceasefire agreement. AP Washington correspondent Sagar Magani reports.
2: President Trump is calling out Iran for what he says was a foolish violation of a ceasefire agreement with the U.S. The president says Tehran fired four drones at a cargo vessel yesterday in the Strait of Hormuz.
3: We knocked down three of them. One of them, we didn't miss it. Nobody saw it coming.
2: The drone caused damage, but the ship was able to proceed.
3: Can't do that stuff.
2: The president did not say if the U.S. will respond to the attack, which happened as a U.N. agency was starting an operation to move stranded ships out of the strait through an alternate route. It says evacuations will not resume without guarantees other ships won't be attacked. Sagar Magani, Washington.
1: This year is projected to be the busiest travel period for the 4th of July in history. That's according to AAA. The travel company estimates over 72 million Americans will travel for the holiday, 5.85 million expected to travel by air. Raleigh-Durham International Airport spokesperson Stephanie Hawko tells NCN News a big expansion is going on.
4: We are engaged in a 10-year, $2.5 billion capital program, and that includes building the new runway, expanding Terminal 2, reconfiguring John Brantley Boulevard, and expanding Park Economy 3 by adding thousands of more parking spaces.
1: North Carolina lawmakers still don't have a new state budget, with the new fiscal year just days away. 6 weeks after announcing an agreement on state employee raises and income tax rates, legislative leaders have yet to finalize a broader budget deal. House Speaker Destin Hall says of the negotiations,
5: just different capital project desires that members have on both sides of this building.
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1: NCN News, I'm Gail Hurd. We're hearing more on the aftermath of two powerful earthquakes in Venezuela.
2: Venezuelans took the search for missing loved ones into their own hands in the aftermath of back-to-back earthquakes. Nazareth Jimenez is a La Guaira resident with missing family members. She says, "We call on the government and countries around the world to help us. Look, we need machines here. Human strength is not enough. We can't remove those structures without them. We need help, please. We need machines." Citizens dug through the rubble of their homes and said they have seen few state rescue teams in the areas hit hardest by the devastating 7.2 and 7.5 magnitude quakes Wednesday. Omar Reis lost family in the quakes. "More than 20 of my relatives have died here. And in the Caribbean area, in Tanaguarena, I've been left practically alone in this world. I'm Haya Pinjwani."
1: Well, President Trump is blaming Iran for a drone strike on a cargo ship in the Strait of Hormuz, calling it a, quote, foolish violation of the ceasefire. He claimed Friday in a post on social media that the U.S. shot down three other drones. The British military reported Thursday that a vessel was hit by a projectile off Oman. This comes during a fragile time as the U.S. and Iran are negotiating an interim peace deal. Meanwhile, former Trump advisor turned critic John Bolton has pleaded guilty to illegally retaining classified information. He agreed to pay a $2.25 million fine. At least five arrests have been made after damage to the Lincoln Memorial Reflecting Pool. Willie Nelson has more.
3: Vandals who targeted the newly renovated Lincoln Memorial Reflecting Pool are now facing consequences. After critics blamed the Trump administration for damage at the landmark, investigators say vandalism was the real cause. Officials say multiple suspects damaged portions of the pool, leading to arrests and federal citations. Repairs are already underway ahead of America's 250th birthday celebration. Willie Nelson, Washington.
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1: I've heard people say that too much of anything is not good for you, baby. 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As many times as we've loved and we've shared love and made love, it doesn't seem to me like it's enough. It's just not enough, baby.

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1: NCN News, I'm John Champion. U.S. has struck targets in Iran in response to an attack on a ship that President Trump says violated the ceasefire agreement. AP Washington correspondent Sagar Magani reports.
2: President Trump is calling out Iran for what he says was a foolish violation of a ceasefire agreement with the U.S. The president says Tehran fired four drones at a cargo vessel yesterday in the Strait of Hormuz.
3: We knocked down three of them. One of them, I guess, we didn't miss it. Nobody saw it coming.
2: The drone caused damage, but the ship was able to proceed.
3: Can't do that stuff.
2: The president did not say if the U.S. will respond to the attack, which happened as a U.N. agency was starting an operation to move stranded ships out of the strait through an alternate route. It says evacuations will not resume without guarantees other ships won't be attacked. Sagar Magani, Washington.
1: This year is projected to be the busiest travel period for the 4th of July in history. That's according to AAA. The travel company estimates over 72 million Americans will travel for the holiday, 5.85 million expected to travel by air. Raleigh-Durham International Airport spokesperson Stephanie Hawko tells NCN News a big expansion is going on.
4: We are engaged in a 10-year, $2.5 billion capital program, and that includes building the new runway, expanding Terminal 2, reconfiguring John Brantley Boulevard, and expanding Park Economy 3 by adding thousands of more parking spaces.
1: North Carolina lawmakers still don't have a new state budget, with the new fiscal year just days away. 6 weeks after announcing an agreement on state employee raises and income tax rates, legislative leaders have yet to finalize a broader budget deal. House Speaker Destin Hall says of the negotiations,
5: just different capital project desires that members have on both sides of this building.
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0: You scream, I scream, we all scream for ice cream. And more tunes. 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
1: In CN News, I'm John Champion. U.S. has struck targets in Iran in response to an attack on a ship that President Trump says violated the ceasefire agreement. AP Washington correspondent Sagar Magani reports.
2: President Trump is calling out Iran for what he says was a foolish violation of a ceasefire agreement with the U.S. The president says Tehran fired four drones at a cargo vessel yesterday in the Strait of Hormuz.
3: We knocked down three of them. One of them, I guess, we didn't miss it. Nobody saw it coming.
2: The drone caused damage, but the ship was able to proceed.
3: You can't do that stuff.
2: The president did not say if the U.S. will respond to the attack, which happened as a U.N. agency was starting an operation to move stranded ships out of the strait through an alternate route. It says evacuations will not resume without guarantees other ships won't be attacked. Sagar Magani, Washington.
1: This year is projected to be the busiest travel period for the 4th of July in history. That's according to AAA. The travel company estimates over 72 million Americans will travel for the holiday, 5.85 million expected to travel by air. Raleigh-Durham International Airport spokesperson Stephanie Hawko tells NCN News a big expansion is going on.
4: We are engaged in a 10-year, $2.5 billion capital program, and that includes building the new runway, expanding Terminal 2, reconfiguring John Brantley Boulevard, and expanding Park Economy 3 by adding thousands of more parking spaces.
1: North Carolina lawmakers still don't have a new state budget, with the new fiscal year just days away. 6 weeks after announcing an agreement on state employee raises and income tax rates, legislative leaders have yet to finalize a broader budget deal. House Speaker Destin Hall says of the negotiations,
5: just different capital project desires that members have on both sides of this building.
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1: NCN News, I'm Gail Hurd. We're hearing more on the aftermath of two powerful earthquakes in Venezuela.
2: Venezuelans took the search for missing loved ones into their own hands in the aftermath of back-to-back earthquakes. Nazareth Jimenez is a La Guaira resident with missing family members. She says, "We call on the government and countries around the world to help us. Look, we need machines here. Human strength is not enough. We can't remove those structures without them. We need help, please. We need machines." Citizens dug through the rubble of their homes and said they have seen few state rescue teams in the areas hit hardest by the devastating 7.2 and 7.5 magnitude quakes Wednesday. Omar Reis lost family in the quakes. More than 20 of my relatives have died here. And in the Caribbean area in Tanaguarena, I've been left practically alone in this world. I'm Haya Pinjwani.
1: Well, President Trump is blaming Iran for a drone strike on a cargo ship in the Strait of Hormuz, calling it a, quote, foolish violation of the ceasefire. He claimed Friday in a post on social media that the U.S. shot down three other drones. The British military reported Thursday that a vessel was hit by a projectile off Oman. This comes during a fragile time as the U.S. and Iran are negotiating an interim peace deal. Meanwhile, former Trump advisor turned critic John Bolton has pleaded guilty to illegally retaining classified information. He agreed to pay a $2.25 million fine. At least five arrests have been made after damage to the Lincoln Memorial Reflecting Pool. Willie Nelson has more.
3: Vandals who targeted the newly renovated Lincoln Memorial Reflecting Pool are now facing consequences. After critics blamed the Trump administration for damage at the landmark, investigators say vandalism was the real cause. Officials say multiple suspects damaged portions of the pool, leading to arrests and federal citations. Repairs are already underway ahead of America's 250th birthday celebration. Willie Nelson, Washington.
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3: NCN News, I'm John Champion. U.S. has struck targets in Iran in response to an attack on a ship that President Trump says violated the ceasefire agreement. AP Washington correspondent Sagar Magani reports.
4: President Trump is calling out Iran for what he says was a foolish violation of a ceasefire agreement with the U.S. The president says Tehran fired four drones at a cargo vessel yesterday in the Strait of Hormuz.
5: We knocked down three of them. One of them, we didn't miss it. Nobody saw it coming.
4: The drone caused damage, but the ship was able to proceed.
5: Can't do that stuff.
4: The president did not say if the U.S. will respond to the attack, which happened as a U.N. agency was starting an operation to move stranded ships out of the strait through an alternate route. It says evacuations will not resume without guarantees other ships won't be attacked. Sagar Magani, Washington.
3: This year is projected to be the busiest travel period for the 4th of July in history. That's according to AAA. The travel company estimates over 72 million Americans will travel for the holiday, 5.85 million expected to travel by air. Raleigh-Durham International Airport spokesperson Stephanie Hawko tells NCN News a big expansion is going on.
6: We are engaged in a 10-year, $2.5 billion capital program, and that includes building the new runway, expanding Terminal 2, reconfiguring John Brantley Boulevard, and expanding Park Economy 3 by adding thousands of more parking spaces.
3: North Carolina lawmakers still don't have a new state budget, with the new fiscal year just days away. 6 weeks after announcing an agreement on state employee raises and income tax rates, legislative leaders have yet to finalize a broader budget deal. House Speaker Destin Hall says of the negotiations,
7: just different capital project desires that members have on both sides of this building.
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0: This is the Beach Boogie and Blues Radio Network, keeping the Carolina coast dancing. We'll be right back after this.
1: In CN News, I'm John Champion. U.S. has struck targets in Iran in response to an attack on a ship that President Trump says violated the ceasefire agreement. AP Washington correspondent Sagar Magani reports.
2: President Trump is calling out Iran for what he says was a foolish violation of a ceasefire agreement with the U.S. The president says Tehran fired four drones at a cargo vessel yesterday in the Strait of Hormuz.
3: We knocked down three of them. One of them, I guess, we didn't miss it. Nobody saw it coming.
2: The drone caused damage, but the ship was able to proceed.
3: Can't do that stuff.
2: The president did not say if the U.S. will respond to the attack, which happened as a U.N. agency was starting an operation to move stranded ships out of the strait through an alternate route. It says evacuations will not resume without guarantees other ships won't be attacked. Sagar Magani, Washington.
1: This year is projected to be the busiest travel period for the 4th of July in history. That's according to AAA. The travel company estimates over 72 million Americans will travel for the holiday, 5.85 million expected to travel by air. Raleigh-Durham International Airport spokesperson Stephanie Hawko tells NCN News a big expansion is going on.
4: We are engaged in a 10-year, $2.5 billion capital program, and that includes building the new runway, expanding Terminal 2, reconfiguring John Brantley Boulevard, and expanding Park Economy 3 by adding thousands of more parking spaces.
1: North Carolina lawmakers still don't have a new state budget, with the new fiscal year just days away. 6 weeks after announcing an agreement on state employee raises and income tax rates, legislative leaders have yet to finalize a broader budget deal. House Speaker Destin Hall says of the negotiations,
5: just different capital project desires that members have on both sides of this building.
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0: You scream, I scream, we all scream for ice cream. 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
1: NCN News, I'm Gail Hurd. We're hearing more on the aftermath of two powerful earthquakes in Venezuela.
2: Venezuelans took the search for missing loved ones into their own hands in the aftermath of back-to-back earthquakes. Nazareth Jimenez is a La Guaira resident with missing family members. She says, "We call on the government and countries around the world to help us. Look, we need machines here. Human strength is not enough. We can't remove those structures without them. We need help, please. We need machines." Citizens dug through the rubble of their homes and said they have seen few state rescue teams in the areas hit hardest by the devastating 7.2 and 7.5 magnitude quakes Wednesday. Omar Reis lost family in the quakes. "More than 20 of my relatives have died here. And in the Caribbean area in Tanaguarena, I've been left practically alone in this world. I'm Haya Pinjwani."
1: Well, President Trump is blaming Iran for a drone strike on a cargo ship in the Strait of Hormuz, calling it a, quote, foolish violation of the ceasefire. He claimed Friday in a post on social media that the U.S. shot down three other drones. The British military reported Thursday that a vessel was hit by a projectile off Oman. This comes during a fragile time as the U.S. and Iran are negotiating an interim peace deal. Meanwhile, former Trump advisor turned critic John Bolton has pleaded guilty to illegally retaining classified information. He agreed to pay a $2.25 million fine. At least five arrests have been made after damage to the Lincoln Memorial reflecting pool. Willie Nelson has more.
3: Vandals who targeted the newly renovated Lincoln Memorial reflecting pool are now facing consequences. After critics blamed the Trump administration for damage at the landmark, investigators say vandalism was the real cause. Officials say multiple suspects damaged portions of the pool, leading to arrests and federal citations. Repairs are already underway ahead of America's 250th birthday celebration. Willie Nelson, Washington.
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1: 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That's Brian to 600-700. Thanks, Coach.
2: Appreciate it, Brian.
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6: Welcome into the Financial Safari. Consumer advocate Thomas Lipscomb here with you alongside Jackie Selby as well as Denise Reyes Garcia. We also have Carrie DeRuta in studio with us as well as best-selling author Carrie's dad, someone we all better know as Coach Pete DeRuta. How you doing, Coach?
2: Good. How are you?
6: I'm doing very well. How are y'all doing?
7: Great. We got a big game here today.
6: Yes, we do. Yes, we do. I'm excited for it.
2: Well, we always need a big gang to talk about retirement planning, don't we? I mean, everybody's in different places in their life, and retirement comes real quick, and for some people listening, retirement's not even a thought right now.
7: Yeah, that is so true, yeah.
2: You know, changes for everybody, and when we get to retirement, we want to just make sure we have enough money to do the things we want to do. That's what it comes down to.
6: You know, it really is a big flip. It's something that can happen overnight. I think of it like, you know, you may get engaged at some point or get married or find out you're having a kid or just these big life moments, you know, someone close to you passes away. And so I want to ask the question, because a lot of people out there, I think, are asking, did I save enough? That's kind of the thing that you ask when you're heading into one of these moments. But I think the question may more be, and I want to ask your opinion on this, obviously, how do I make this money show up when I need it?
2: Yeah, it's important. I mean, you can look at these statements that you have, and it shows your balance. But when you get to retirement, will that balance still be there? And how do you make sure that that balance stays there all the way through your retirement? Mm-hmm. And it's all about taking advantage of the rules and making sure you have a plan that fits the part of your life you're in. I just finished a brand new book. It's called Thrift and Thrive, Mastering Your TSP for a Fearless Retirement. So if you are in the Thrift Savings Plan, if you're a government employee anywhere in the United States, this book will show you some tips and techniques and some secrets that many overlook when it comes to your Thrift Savings Plan, TSP.
6: Wow.
2: So if you'd like a copy of that, by the way, it's hot off the press.
6: Mm-hmm.
2: Matter of fact, it hadn't even got here yet. We just launched it on Amazon. You can buy it on Amazon. We will be getting our copies here in the next few weeks. But if you call it right now, if you're one of the next 26 callers, we'll send you a copy of this book out. If you're a federal employee, at no cost or obligation, I'll pay for the book. And I'll pay for the postage if you call right now.
6: That's awesome. All right, folks, call right now. Take advantage. Get your copy. 888-919-3119. 888-919-3119. Or text keyword plus to the number 600-700. That's plus to 600-700. This is awesome, Coach. I love this opportunity.
2: Yeah, and if you're not a state federal employee, don't worry. I've got a different book I'm going to be giving away later on here in the show for anyone who wants to have retirement autopilot. That's a two-bucket plan towards financial freedom in retirement. We're going to talk about my new book on the retirement autopilot coming out, too. But that's later on here in the show, so keep listening.
6: I love it. I love it. All right, so I have data coming out here. Federal Reserve says only 35% of non-retirees thought their retirement savings plan was on track. Wow. Only 35%, Coach. And I bet that number, I bet there are some overconfident people even in that statistic.
2: Jackie, you've got some buddies who are getting close to retirement just like I do. What do they think?
7: Oh, everyone is wondering if they've saved enough.
2: Yeah.
7: I just spent time with older cousins. And some of them are already in retirement and just now getting their plan together in their early 70s.
6: Oh, wow. Wow.
2: Now, Thomas, what was that 35% said they felt like they were secure for retirement?
6: They felt like they were on track, that their retirement savings plan was on track. So that's a little ambiguous, isn't it?
2: You know what I like to do when I see a statistic, especially a percentage, I flip it. So that means 65% of people feel like they're not prepared.
6: There you go. Exactly.
2: And that's kind of scary when you think about it.
6: Yeah, that's significant, scary. Especially when you think about the possibilities of Social Security being possibilities of it being reduced in the future and so on and so forth. This is scary for a lot of people.
2: It's almost more than a possibility now. I think it's almost a guarantee.
6: Yeah, yeah, that's good. I'm right there with you. So let me ask, what's the difference between having a pile of money and having a paycheck plan? Because I think that's where a lot of people sit right now, is they have a pile of money. They know that they're going to get that monthly Social Security later on. Maybe not all of it, maybe only a portion of it. But how do we make sure that we don't rely on that and we do have our own paycheck plan?
2: All right, well, let's think about retirement and retirement planning like a cookout. Well, this is like retirement income, all right?
7: All right.
2: So the stock market money, that's the burgers on the grill. It smells great, it tastes great, but you got to watch it. One flare-up and whoosh, charcoal surprise is no cookout anymore, right? But an annuity, which gives you that lifetime income that we talk about a lot, that retirement autopilot type strategy, the financial fill-up, every year you get a brand new paycheck for the rest of your life, it's like that cooler full of ice-cold drinks. It's not flashy, unless you get one of the very expensive ones, but you don't have to get an expensive one, right? It's not flashy, but no matter how hot it gets, you know it's there. You're not worrying. Even if you're a thirsty waiter, you know there's going to be cold drinks in there because it does its job, and it's not drawing attention, but it's always there for you.
6: That's good. That's good. You know, I remember several years ago, it's probably been a decade now, I had a neighbor who had a flare-up on his back porch, cost him some of his siding on his house. We'll just say that. Not a good thing to experience, I'm sure.
2: Well, they outlawed, when I was in college, they started outlawing grills out on the decks of your two- or three-story apartments, right?
6: If you're
2: on the second or third story. And if you were on the first story, you had to be like 15 feet away from the apartment. Yeah, because the fire marshal did that, because studies have shown. If you have too many people with grills too close to places catch on fire. That's they learned that.
6: It's true. It's true. And again, we are here with best-selling author Coach Pete DeRuda. If you have a question that you want to get in front of Coach Pete and the team, just give us a call here at the Financial Safari, 888-919-3119. 888-919-3119, or text keyword plus to the number 600-700. That's plus to 600-700. Now, let me ask you this, Coach. It often happens in our health that we're not prompted to do something until the doctor tells us to. We're not prompted to fix something with our car until that check engine light comes on. What mistakes happen when retirees wait until the first bad market to build that income plan?
2: Sometimes people wait even past the check engine light, Thomas. I've been in a few Ubers lately when I look up into the front of the car and I see that little engine block lit up, you know, on the dashboard. I wonder to myself, of course, I say, self, I wonder if my Uber ride's going to, I wonder if I'm going to get delivered.
6: I get that.
2: I don't want to get stuck on the side of the road. What if an Uber broke down and you were on your way somewhere? Could you order another Uber from your current Uber?
6: You know, that's a great question. The whole time I'm in here thinking in my head, chitty chitty bang bang, we love you.
2: Yeah, I mean, now, Thomas, forgive me, but I forgot what your question was.
6: No, you're fine. So when we're talking about building a truly comprehensive plan, we shouldn't wait until that first bad market. So what mistakes happen if we do wait until that until we're reactive as opposed to planning?
2: Well, reactive turns into impulsive, right? Then you start doing things just on a whim, and all of a sudden you don't know why you're in trouble, but you're in trouble financially.
6: Yeah,
2: and it's like going to a doctor, and they say, why have you gained weight? Well, doc, I've never had a snack in my life. We always lie to ourselves, don't we? And we invested too much money at risk, and we always have an excuse for it. My broker said this was the best thing ever.
6: Really.
2: We just have to be very careful and be honest with ourselves. We lie to ourselves a lot, don't we?
6: We do. And the thing is Vanguard has reported that hardship withdrawals have risen another 6% in 2025, which is showing how pressure can push people into a retirement account at the wrong time. Coach, we've talked
2: have
6: about
2: they risen,
6: you know,
2: or risen, Thomas?
7: Did they risen?
6: Rosen, like risen. I'm not sure. I think I might be making up words here.
2: You've been listening to the radio. Rosen Law Firm.
6: That's good. I like it.
2: No, but it's true though. No, they've risen. Yes, they have risen, and it's getting. Go ahead. Sorry.
6: No, you're fine. You're fine. And the thing is that these are things that allow that can force people at times into retirement. We've talked about in the past how a lot of people can retire on their own terms, but many times they're forced into that as well.
2: Well, that's why it's important you have got a real plan, and so that you can retire on your terms because you already know what the terms are. Mm-hmm. I mean, how do you retire on your terms if you really don't know what the terms are going to be?
6: Yeah, it's true.
2: If you don't know your lifetime income, you can't retire on your terms. You're retired
6: on a roller coaster or something like that. I want to make
2: sure you're depending on something else too. When you get to retirement, you don't want to depend on anything but your guaranteed plan, the plan that's going to have a lifetime income for you. You don't want to depend on or hope. If you're depending on hope and change happening, it might not happen when you think it would, and it might not happen at all. So we need to have things that are guaranteed in writing to happen, and that's why we have lifetime income plans that are in writing, showing you exactly what kind of income you could get at certain ages at the minimum. We always say at the minimum because you could always get more, but never less. And that's the ultimate retirement plan, is you approach retirement with certainty, 100% certainty, knowing that what you've been promised is going to be there or more all the way through retirement. I don't know, Jackie, when you get to retirement, if you had more money than you were promised, would you be mad or happy?
7: I'd be so happy. I got jewelry to buy.
2: Well, but if you had less, it'd be the other side of the coin, right? If you were promised a certain amount of income and you got there and it was half of that, or then you started getting hemming and hawing, and then the guy tells you got to wait a couple more years before you can get any income, you're not in the right plan.
7: Right. That's what I thought, is that the words that you use, guaranteed, and what you're expecting is really going to happen. The guy who sells you just stocks and so forth, that's really not what he can say.
2: Yeah. Well, unfortunately, there's a lot of bad people out there, and we've run into a really bad, in my opinion, a really bad investment that's been sold as a lifetime income stream, non-traded REITs. Mm-hmm. Non-traded REITs. There's a real estate funds that are sold as retirement income a lot of times, and they shouldn't be, because you're investing in a pool of real estate investors, and many times some of these don't do as promised. So I just wrote a book, I Hate Non-Traded REITs, and So Should You, Big Money Mistakes That Can Be Avoided. So if you are being pitched a non-traded REIT, you really need to read this book before you ever put your money at risk like this. So, Thomas, we've got this book. 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
7: 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And Thomas Lipscomb, of course, and I'm Jackie Selby. We were talking about REITs, and you wrote a new book about it, Coach.
2: I did, and I think it's important that everybody knows about this book because, well, if you've ever heard of a REIT, if you have never been pitched one, maybe you need to read it ahead of time so you know what's going to happen when you get pitched. But the name of the book is I Hate Non-Traded REITs, and So Should You, Big Money Mistakes That Can Be Avoided. So you don't have to get into this plan if you don't want to be. And a lot of people are making this mistake because they get fooled by the glossy brochure, Thomas. I've seen some brochures that must cost about $20 each.
6: Yeah, isn't that true? And I'll tell you, there's no foreshadowing with the title. You state it right in the title that you do not like non-traded REITs, and the proof is in the writing.
2: Well, see, so many people get put in there when they shouldn't have been, and once you get in, it's sort of like the Hotel California. What could you do? You could check in anytime you want, but what could you ever do?
6: Leave
2: a lot of times, what it seems like.
7: Yeah, you can never leave. I was invested a while ago in one of those things, and you can never get your money out. The guy went to prison. The other woman went to prison. But that the money is sitting in a fund, but you can still never have it.
6: Yeah.
2: Here's what happens. They really sell it on the dream of income, and now you can brag to people how you invest. You're pooling your money with a lot of other people investing in big skyscrapers or shopping centers. Mm-hmm. You know, they need people to invest in that so they can rent them from you, basically. But, I mean, what happens is the person who puts together the non-traded REIT usually is the one that makes money, and they spend too much many times, and then they go bankrupt. So your income goes away. That's a horror story we've seen locally here in North Carolina. As a lot of people were put into some non-traded REITs, and now the non-traded REITs are not paying them, and you can't get the money out. That's a double whammy.
6: And
2: the income, once the income stream stops, it really never starts again.
6: It's true. I want to ask about this. My mom, you know, growing up, and I try to teach this to my kids, choose your friends wisely. And you talk about that, Coach, as well on air in a different way of surround yourself with fiduciaries, true planners, independent people who are making sure they're looking out for your best interest. And I had never heard of a non-traded REIT when I first started recording with you, Coach, and I've learned a lot about it. But how do you know that you're getting good information, and what puts people in this position? Because I think if I'm out there and I'm hungry, I'm going to go to a Burger King, McDonald's, whatever, some fast food. So somebody's trying to get this non-traded REIT for a purpose. And what do you think that is, and what is a better alternative to that?
2: Well, the purpose is it's sold as a income alternative to certain things that give you income. A lot of times it's sold as an annuity alternative. Hey, yeah, you don't need to put your money in annuity. Put in this non-traded REIT, they say. Because a non-traded REIT's guaranteed to give you lifetime income, they say.
6: But once
2: you get in, sometimes it does. Like, I'm not disparaging all non-traded REITs, but there's enough dirty water in the pool to make me not want to go swimming. You know, maybe that's not a Baby Ruth bar.
6: I get what you're saying. There are those pools I used to run through the woods in the country. I had a horse and all that stuff, and you'd come up against a creek, and you guys may know the term stagnant water. It would have this kind of copper color to it. There'd be animals and stuff starting to breed in there. You don't want to drink from that.
2: I call that mosquito water.
6: Yeah, there you go.
2: And so that's what happens, though. And a lot of times they make it look good. Again, the fancy brochure makes it look good. Mm-hmm. The fancy brochure giveth, and the fine print taketh away. And so we just had to be very careful. So my book analyzes that, goes into great detail. It's over 100 pages. We've seen so many bad things happen. It was time to write a book on it because too many people were being led down that path. And they should have their money. Some of their money should be in a lifetime annuity instead of a trap your money forever REIT. So be very careful. And if you'd like a copy of this book, well, let's do this, Thomas. The book is not complete yet as far as it hasn't been printed yet. Amazon, it's on Amazon. You can buy the ebook, the Kindle book.
7: Okay.
2: We should have the books in the next 3 weeks. But if you would like to be on the list to get a copy, and I'll send a copy out to the first 20 people who call right now when we get them at no cost or obligation, we'll even pay for the postage to send to you. So if you have you been peddled a REIT, if you've gone to one of these seminars, we see them launched a lot of times at these dinner seminars. You get these invitations in the mail. They have like 3 or 4 bullet points you could Google and find out all the information you need.
6: Truly.
2: But you see that it's at a nice steakhouse. You go get a steak, and while you're there eating a steak, all of a sudden they somehow talk you into making an appointment with them, and then all of a sudden you have a non-traded REIT in your portfolio.
6: So, you go from worrying about the sear on your steak to the sear on your portfolio.
2: Careful. You know, it's sort of like when you go – I've seen these seminars before where this guy's up in the front, and he's claiming that he can hypnotize you.
6: Yeah.
2: You know, and it never works for me. But every now and then they'll get people up on stage. Happens on cruises a lot of times. I think Carrie, I think there was one on our Disney cruise one time when there was a hypnotist up there. So 10 people went on stage, and six of them, they got kicked off the stage because the hypnotist knew that they weren't falling for his, what he was shoveling, right? But four of them acted like they were hypnotized. Like anytime he said it, and then he like do a lot of stuff on stage and then snap his fingers, and he went back to the audience. But then every time he said a certain word, they would bark in the audience.
7: Oh, please.
6: That's so funny.
2: Get the dog. The dog in this one is the non-traded REIT. So you don't need a bark or have a dog. There's a lot better alternatives than non-traded REITs, and I'll tell you why if you call right now.
6: All right, that number, 800-661-7383. And again, this is a conversation because we want to make sure that you have a plan to last all the way through retirement, that you're not being peddled something that you really should, that's not healthy for you at the end of the day. Again, that conversation begins 888-919-3119. 888-919-3119, or text keyword plus to the number 600-700. That's plus to 600-700. Coach, I guess it was American Idol or something that started this a long time ago, but that 600-700, it's not a full, you know, 919-555-1234, but it gets over to us.
2: Well, they've come up with a very creative name for it. They call it a short code.
6: Short code, yes.
7: That's right. I remember that.
2: Speaking of which, all right. Now, I talked about the non-traded REIT book that we went into making sure people have the right retirement plan here. But if you would like to get on the list for us to send you a copy of this book, the first 20 who text right now, the first 20 of you who text to the short code 600-700, the following letters, REIT, Real Estate Investment Trust. So REIT to 600-700, you'll get on the list and we'll send you at our cost the copy of this book when we get it from the publisher, which should be in the next 2 to 3 weeks. So go to 600-700 on your phone, and in the body, type REIT and press send, and you'll be on the list.
6: I love it, REIT. Let's see how autocorrect does for us on that one, Coach.
2: Yeah, well, be careful.
6: We'll get it either way. Yeah. We'll get it either way. No worries out there. Again, REIT, Real Estate Investment Trust, to 600-700. Again, that short code number is 600-700. And it's okay. If you misspell it, we're here for you. We'll diagnose whatever autocomplete does to your entry.
2: Hey, the little thing you're supposed to talk to on your phone is supposed to translate for you and then you send if you're driving down the road so you don't have to look at your phone.
6: Mm-hmm. Yeah.
2: What do they call it? Siri?
6: Siri, yeah, sure. Yeah.
2: It messes up about 40% of my words.
6: Mm-hmm. I get that.
2: So then you spend time try to spell check it when you're driving down the road, and that sort of like defeats the purpose of that being hands-free.
7: I've noticed that. It does not like your accent or something. It just does not like you.
2: Does it like you?
7: No, it never likes me either.
6: My wife, she'll ask Siri stuff at the house, and she'll say pretty much to the extent of identify yourself instead of actually helping her.
7: Because she's a foreigner. Yeah. That's why.
6: It says, who is asking this question? Yeah.
2: Yo, mama.
6: Exactly.
2: That was back from the 70s. All right, so it's just important to make sure that we know what's going on around us and what's available for us. And there are a lot of tools and techniques that are overlooked.
6: Yeah.
2: Because the flashy object, and oh, here's another thing about those non-traded REITs. Many times, if the person offering it to you is a broker, they can take their commissions right out of your money when you put it in. Mm. This is a big thing. Because we have some investment advisors who also are brokers, so they act like they're investment advisors who can't take a commission. Yet once you buy it from them, they put their broker hat on when you're not looking, and they take commission out. So what kind of commission, Coach Pete, could someone take out of a non-traded REIT when I buy it from them? Well, we've seen 10%. So if you put in $100,000 into this non-traded REIT, and then you get your first statement that shows your balance, guess what your balance reads?
6: 10% less.
2: Well, 90,000, Thomas. Golly. That's good math. You do the math. 10% of 100,000 is $10,000. $10,000 commission comes out. 90,000 goes into your pocket or your account. Well, your account. Wait a minute. 90,000 goes into your account, and 10,000 goes into your broker's pocket for the hard work of selling you a non-traded REIT.
7: Non-regulated, too? Is that what that means?
2: Oh, they're regulated, but they're not regulated that good, I don't think.
7: I don't think so either.
6: See, and that's
2: in charge of them.
6: That's where Jackie, you know, and I try to do home repairs and stuff like that, but ChatGPT and Googling and all that stuff can get you in trouble sometimes because you'll get this information you assume is correct. Mm. You really need to work with someone. Coach, you've been doing this over 34 years now. I got to update it, not 33, 34 years. And you see these things regularly. You know what's going on, and you know what's beyond the headline, and I think that's very important.
2: We're going to do a webinar on retirement investment techniques and tools and also the bad guys. like talking about variable annuities, non-traded REITs, some of the things that get people in trouble in retirement.
6: Yeah.
2: Now, if you're younger, maybe they're okay. But if you're 50 or older, we call that the financial red zone. That's not the time to be experimenting with unknown products or strategies that may or may not work. We cannot have that word may in our retirement plan. It must work, and it must give us lifetime income, because if not, we will be back at work. We will be begging people for money, and we can't have that. We need to have the definite security of a lifetime income plan that works. And if you'd like your very own total retirement plan, we have 22 steps, folks. I wrote the book called The Total Retirement Plan. The 22-step total retirement plan, Coach Pete's Power Plan, puts you in charge of retirement. So if you'd like your very own 22-step total retirement plan done for you, we do all the steps, folks. Don't worry about the 22 steps, because you don't have to do each step. We do it for you, but we show you our work. So my dad was a college professor. He always liked people to show the work for the answer, because physics was a lot harder than just coming up with the answer out of your head. You had to show your whole problem lined out and how you got to the answer. And we will do the same thing with you, but we'll show you the whys, the hows, and the when. You can get that retirement income forever. So call right now. Let's make sure you get that safety, security, and confidence that you deserve for your retirement. We'll put a plan together for you at no cost or obligation that'll give you those full 22 steps. And most importantly, the number one step is lifetime income you can never outlive. Thomas, tell folks how they can get their plan done at no cost or obligation for the next 30 people who call right now.
6: Absolutely. The number, folks, is 888-919-3119. 888-919-3119, or text keyword PLUS to the number 600-700. 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You're going to have a team ready to answer any questions about those 22 steps, or maybe the ABCs and Ds that go underneath them. 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
6: 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So if you want to find out more about the 7 baby steps to a ridiculously reliable retirement income, maybe you were listening earlier and you want to understand, what is this TSP thing? 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My boss has been telling me about how he'll match or contribute to it or whatever it is. 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And all of that can begin right here at the show website, financialsafari.com. Again, that is financialsafari.com. Now, before we get going, I thought we'd get a little news clip in here. I have United Refining Chairman and CEO John Katsimatis, and I hope I said that correctly, and I'm sorry if I didn't, but he's talking tax policy, and I find this very interesting what he alludes to here. Take a listen to this.
11: We never punish success. We welcome success. If you force me to live 181 days or 186 days, whatever the number is, in Florida, if I spend for breakfast, lunch, and dinner, for Ubers, for taxis every day, you know how much money that's going to cost them? You know, they can take their congestion tax and how do you say it? Shove it. We know that word. And they can take their tax on top of the tax. In other words, this tax is going to be on top of the real estate tax. What happened in Great Britain? The taxation without representation. You're taxing the tax.
6: You're taxing the tax. Okay, so he is specifically this gentleman who, again, he's leading United Refining, chairman, he's the CEO. But he's
2: talking, excited.
6: He did. He was obviously talking about states like Florida where they don't have the income tax and things like that. But at the end of the day, Coach, this is where I wanted to bring in financial termites. You have a great term for this, and it really identifies what they are, because who in the heck wants a termite in their home? And taxes are one of your financial termites, and that's just an example of how we all – dude, run into the tax conversation every day.
2: Problem with termites is you usually just see one, but there's a lot more, right? If you see one, mm-hmm. there's more. That's what Mom used to say about roaches back in the day. We grew up in student housing when I was about 3 years old. We lived in married student housing when I was a youngster because Mom and Dad had me on their honeymoon, and Dad was still in school getting his master's and PhD. So I got to live in married student housing when I was a little kid.
6: Nice.

0: Now I back up my copies on the cloud, Thomas. We weren't doing the cloud back right. then. You know?
1: No, it's true though. You think of what has changed since then.
0: So one of the books I'm very proud of when it comes out, I want to make sure to get it in any business owner's hands who's not happy with taxes. So if you're a business owner, an entrepreneur, self-employed, you need to listen here, because there's 12 little known IRS loopholes that can let you legally keep six figures or more every year, depending on how much you make, by the way, if you utilize these loopholes. And I call this book the Tax-Free Millionaire. So if you are a business owner, you want to make sure to get that tax plan that correlates with the income you're making. The problem is, a lot of times, if you're a business owner, you make money all year long, but you never see it, it doesn't seem like. And then when the tax bill comes, you don't have the money sitting around anymore. So you say, I made all that money, where'd it go? So if you're asking yourself that question, where did it all go? Well, maybe it needs to stay. And you need to. And there's some tools and techniques that can make sure you don't have to write checks to the IRS, and maybe even don't write a lot of checks to the IRS if you utilize one of the tax code strategies we have in this book coming up. So if you want to get on the list for the Tax-Free Millionaire book, but more importantly, let's get a plan, a business owner financial plan, not just a regular financial plan. So if you're a business owner and you want to get that retirement plan that correlates with what you've been doing and what you deserve, call now. We'll reserve 10 spaces for business owners or entrepreneurs, people that are paying too much in taxes and want to find some ways around it. We have the legal loopholes. Now, we're not going to get you in trouble because these are legal in the IRS code, even identify what page you're on in the IRS code for you in the book. So if you'd like to get this book or get on the list to get this book or get that true appointment to make sure you have that total retirement plan as a business owner, call right now. We'll get you on the list.
1: And that number is 888-919-3119, 888-919-3119, or text keyword PLUS to the number 600-700. That's PLUS to 600-700. Coach, it surprises me. Even in my own tax situation is so basic. I'm not a business owner. I have a few kids, you know, single household. We're filing jointly and all that jazz. But every now and then you come across this thing that all of a sudden saves you a certain amount on your taxes, and you could have just not known about it, gone on, filed, paid the extra, and maybe have never discovered about it in the future. Or, oh, you did run across it. Oh, you did figure out, oh, your advisor did say take advantage of that. And all of a sudden, you have this extra money in your pocket or that you're able to write off. These are real numbers we're talking about. And if I think about my grandma, my grandpa saying, you know, a penny saved is a penny earned, or her bending down, you know, at 60 years old to pick up a quarter outside of the grocery store, we have to do this for ourselves, because there's much more than just a penny or a quarter to take here.
0: Mm-hmm. I remember back in the day, we'd look down, find a penny, run right to the convenience store. That penny, we'd get you two pieces of candy. No tax back then. There was no sales tax, man. Nowadays, that piece of penny candy is probably a dime, and there's tax on it, so it costs you 12 cents.
1: So then you have to sell your penny to a... Yeah. No, I'm not even going to go that direction. How much is my copper worth? I love it.
0: Well, you had a copper. Like, they stopped making the penny when they stopped putting a lot of copper in it, because a penny was worth about 3 cents for every penny they made. It costs more than that to make it, obviously, because all the manufacturing and the distribution and all the stuff that goes into making something. But the government figured out no one has penny candy anymore anyway.
1: Yeah,
0: and everyone's using credit cards, it seems like. So, you know, it's funny. They say, like, the gas station rewards you for paying cash, yet most every place you try to shop at won't take cash these days.
1: Yeah, isn't that true? Yeah,
0: this is funny, isn't it? Doesn't make much sense. There's something else that I don't understand going on. I'm sure everybody else has their own concerns. But it's just about, we need to make sure we worry about ourselves and our own retirement account. Mm-hmm. But I've been talking about this on air now for 22 years, and I've been in the financial arena for 34 years. Mm-hmm. And we've been telling folks over and over again the power of lifetime income and the importance of being in control of your decisions and not letting somebody else who has your money decide for you. You need to be in total control. And many of you need to, well, could retire early if you rearranged the deck chairs on your Titanic.
1: Yeah,
0: and
1: good.
0: Your Titanic doesn't have to be sinking either. We can make sure that Titanic gets fixed and turns into that powerful cruise ship it always was supposed to be if you get the right plan in place. So if not, if you have the plan that everyone else has, you may do what everyone else does, and many times if they're all going down, you go down with them. But we don't want that. We want to make sure you get that retirement lifeboat that'll get you all the way through retirement.
1: Yeah, that's good. And again, we're here with best-selling author Coach Pete DeRuda. Connect with him and his team. Make sure you get your questions answered by calling 888-919-3119, 888-919-3119, or text keyword PLUS to the number 600-700. That's PLUS to 600-700. Coach, while we're on the topic of taxes, I want to bring in the conversation of the Roth conversion. I think a lot of people can get excited. Maybe some people get overexcited. Maybe some people get underexcited.

0: But where do we put this Roth conversation in our retirement transition conversation? And again, folks, I want to remind you, when I'm talking about that conversation, we need to start having this 5 to 10 years before retirement. And so if you're thinking about retiring, let's say 65, if you're 55, 50, even I would say 60 years old, we need to start looking at this. But where does the Roth fit into this picture?
1: Yeah, is there a sweet spot?
2: Well, the important thing to remember about the Roth IRA, if you have one, if you've been putting money into a Roth over the years, that's a really good thing because you've been building that money tax-free.
0: Mm-hmm.
2: But if you're trying to convert to a Roth now, there's a couple more things you need to consider. Number one, if you convert some IRA money to Roth money, you're going to need to have a different pool of money to pay the taxes on that conversion. Because if you take the money out of the IRA to pay the taxes, you're going to owe another tax bill on the money you just took out of the IRA to pay the taxes.
0: Okay, yeah.
2: It's almost like an infinity problem. So as long as you have some money somewhere else to help pay the taxes on the Roth, it makes a lot of sense. But before we do that, before we ever convert a regular IRA to a Roth IRA, we need to do the printout that shows when the break-even years are going to be.
0: Because
2: you're paying taxes now, so now you're in a hole. So how many years will it take for you to dig yourself out of that hole you just created because you pay taxes converting the money to Roth? And it's nothing to be scared of, mm-hmm. but we need to see in writing because, hey, we say, wait, it's going to take 11 years for you to break even. It might not make sense if you're 70.
0: But if you're
2: 50 and we'll say, hey, this will take 7 years to break even, well, heck, you'll be 57. And that's good. You know, you'll be still working and your money's already cleaned out from the tax man. So again, we do the equations for you and then it's up to you to decide. I give recommendations, but I don't make the final decision. You do.
0: Yeah, that's good. And that's what's great about this whole conversation is Coach Pete and his team are here to answer questions that you have. Make sure you understand what's going on because, again, nobody's twisting your arm. Nobody's forcing you to do something. We just want to give you an accurate assessment of where you're at and best potential solutions to make sure that you have absolutely incredible retirement. Right, Coach?
2: Yeah. So if you have money in 401ks, IRAs, 403bs, thrift savings plans, it's all in a taxable account. If you'd like to see what you could do to navigate the tax world and make sure to have the proper allocation of your money, call right now. We'll sit down for you and we'll do a before and after look ahead before you make any decision. We'll also diagram out a true retirement income plan. We call it a financial fill-up strategy that will give you income for the rest of your life without the money being at risk and without any games, gimmicks. There are ways to do this, folks. It'll give you that certainty you deserve all the way through retirement. So if you're one of the next 20 people who call with at least $200,000 dedicated to retirement, we can put a lifetime income plan together for you. We can show you Roth conversion strategies. We can give you all 22 steps in writing, the answer key to a successful retirement. If you call right now, you'll also leave with a couple of the books I've mentioned today, as well as some of my older books. I say older, some of them are last year. We wrote the big book on retirement. It's really good. And the 22-step total retirement plan book will go out with you too when you come in. So call right now. Let's get you set up with confidence and stability to approach retirement on your terms.
0: That is what it is all about. And the number to connect with Coach Pete and his team right here at Capital Financial, have that personalized consultation, 888-919-3119, 888-919-3119, or text keyword PLUS to the number 600-700. That's PLUS to 600-700. 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And I want to take a special moment to mention coachpete.com as well. 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This is an in-person game show. 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You can register to be a contestant on the program. Or maybe you just want to come over and check out as we film our first episodes, Coach. You got a great party plan for the event. I'm very excited for it. 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
2: Yeah, we're limited to 50 people, so we already have a bunch of spots spoken for. But if you'd like come, if you want to be a contestant on the show, we've got some great prizes. We're going to record three shows at on that day. Mm-hmm. And so come in. And studio audience, we've also have a viewing party situation set up in another part of the office for overflow.
0: I love it.
2: You know, I heard a lot of that. I heard that term during the Hurricanes march to the Stanley Cup. By the way, congratulations to the Carolina Hurricanes.
0: Woo!
2: For winning the Stanley Cup.
0: That's right. I love it. All right, so again, that journey begins right there at CoachPete.com. We're really excited about this. If you tune into our TV show, listen to our radio show regularly, you know that Coach Pete is all about wanting to be on the forefront and making things accessible. And this is a way that we want to get retirement knowledge out there into the hands of the public in a different way. I mean, this is going to be fun, Coach. I'm really, really excited about this. Again, CoachPete.com is where you can begin that journey, though. All right, so diving into the segment here, I've got a great opening here by Sam Altman. If you guys don't know, he's the CEO of OpenAI. AI, obviously, artificial intelligence is changing everything right now. Not everybody's into it. Here's what he's saying in one of his latest interviews.
3: I think people are right to be anxious, and I understand it. You know, this is like this is not even a technological shift that happens every generation. This is one of the big ones.
4: Maybe one of the biggest.
3: Yeah. And so it would be imprudent not to have some real caution around.
0: So he's saying, you know, it's imprudent to not have some real caution around AI. Again, this is a CEO of an AI company. So yes. He has, you know, all the desire to want to make sure that AI is hyped up as much as possible. But at the end of the day, we do want to make sure, and I just said it, hyped up, that our retirement plan isn't built on hype. Right, Coach?
2: Well, let's check in with our resident young person on staff for the summer. Her name is Carrie Deruta. She's my daughter, going to Alabama, going to be she's a rising junior, and she's our summer intern. Carrie, what do you think about, and she's been around AI a lot longer than we have, it seems like, right, in her life. When you look at a ratio of years she's lived in her life to years she's had AI, she's got us all beat. Mm-hmm. Carrie, what do you think about AI? Do you think it's going to be here long term?
5: Oh, I think it will be here forever now. Yeah. This is the new normal.
2: Do you use it much?
5: Yeah.
2: What do you use it for?
5: Anything. Could just
2: well,
5: be... I mean, when my
2: more specific?
5: when my car was broken, that was the first place I went to ask what was wrong with it.
0: Truth.
2: Your car broke and it had that check engine light came on, didn't it?
5: Yep.
2: And what did your daddy do?
5: He told me to take it to the Jeep dealership.
2: And then what did your daddy do?
5: He told me he was getting me a new car.
2: Yeah, so I'm getting a new car, Thomas. We don't play around with it anyway. So, what kind of car are you getting?
0: I love it.
5: A red Bronco.
2: Did Chat GPT give you permission for that?
0: I love
5: it. Yeah, because you told me to look up the measurements.
2: Well, that didn't really give you permission. I gave you permission because I bought it.
5: You told me to find a car that was a similar size, so...
2: I asked you what kind of car you liked. That's what I did.
0: Lamborghini.
5: Well, yeah, I should have went more up.
2: Well, then you wouldn't have got it. Then you would be back in the Jeep again.
0: Yeah, exactly. Hey, that's good right there. That's good. That's good bartering.
5: I don't know if you know, but we found out what was wrong with it.
2: What was wrong with the car?
5: When I had taken it to get an oil change in Alabama in December, and they left the oil cap off.
2: There you go.
6: Oh. What in the world?
2: So the oil cap's gone.
5: Yeah, that's what we found out what was wrong with it when we picked it up on Monday night.
6: Oh, so was the Jeep. Gosh.
2: Wow. Carrie, you and your daddy have common stories because when I was at Carolina, I was a junior, had a Mazda 323. I took it to one of those fast oil change places, and they forgot to put the thing on the bottom that you have to take off for the oil to come out. Mm-hmm. They didn't put it on, or they didn't tighten it, so it was leaking. And so I went out to start the car one cold morning in December, and all of a sudden the car was on, and then it was off.
0: Oh,
2: the engine locked up. There was no oil in there. And you can never prove it. So I always say, one thing you can do is check. You can make sure the oil cap is on the top. But I'm not getting out of the car to make sure the thing's not there. So you got to depend on somebody sometimes. So anyway, you got to be very careful these days. And you got to trust but verify even at the mechanic.
0: Yeah.
5: Well, now after this, I mean, I'm going to start checking everything after I take it to get anything done now.
0: I mean,
2: now, shout out to Dave Burrell over at Crossroads Ford, who gave me a really good deal. Good buddy of mine, by the way, Dave Burrell. And if you haven't checked out Crossroads Ford is right here in the area in the Triangle. He's over in the Wake Forest one.
6: Wow.
2: A gift aid for the show. Really good guy.
6: Is that your only Ford? I'm not used to see you have different cars. You have a lot.
2: Well, I had a Ford Flex back in the day. It was a coach. It was the original Coach Pete mobile.
0: Yes, it was. I have pictures of it.
6: Yep. I wanted one of those.
2: I think I got a picture with Carrie standing in front of it back in 2009. Oh, so it was Carrie, nice. About 4 years old.
0: The Flex, that was when they were doing the corn ethanol, right? Wasn't that a big vehicle for that one?
2: No.
0: Oh, okay. I don't even know. Yeah.
2: They're still doing corn ethanol. Anytime you put gas in your car, you put corn ethanol in there right now, 10%.
0: Yeah, I saw that on one of the pumps. Yeah.
2: Welcome to the future, Thomas. We've been doing this. It's been happening for like 15 years. It's driven the price of Jiffy corn muffins up to over a dollar a box when you used to be able to get four or five for a dollar back in the day.
0: God
2: Come
0: bless.
2: On now.
0: God.
2: Because they're using corn for ethanol instead of corn for muffins.
0: Where it Coach should Pete be mad. Used.
2: You start messing with Coach Pete's food, Coach Pete gets angry. No, McEnroe.
0: It's true. I'm not even going to talk about Cracker Barrel and where are my corn muffins when I sit at the table. But anyways, we're not going to start that conversation, are we, Coach?
2: You used to be able to sit down and they bring you a couple muffins and a couple of those biscuits before
0: exactly.
2: you even order.
6: They used to.
0: Anyways.
2: Wonder why people go downhill. They stop doing things they used to do, and then they wonder why people stop coming.
0: The times, they shouldn't be changing. No.
2: Number one rule for a CEO is leave something alone.
0: Yeah, that's good. That's good.
2: They have to get in and justify their existence, so they start doing stuff. And it's sort of like Congress. You don't have to do things. We're fine here. Leave us alone.
0: Yeah, and we see that happening. You know, Apple is naming their CEO John Ternus as opposed to the one that they've had for a very, very long time. You went from Steve Jobs, and then you had,
6: Cook.
0: Tim Cook, of course. I don't know how I was missing that. And now we're going over to John Ternus. And you think how many stocks are reliant? How many people are overinvested in this one stock? I think of, you know, something like UPS or FedEx could be the same thing when Amazon came through. Or, Coach, you talked about Enron in the past.
2: Just leave my iPhone alone, all right? Leave my iPhone alone. Now, we didn't talk about retirement, though. We need to make sure that someone leaves your retirement plan alone. Many of you listening are just a few steps or maybe one step away from having a successful retirement. You just don't have your money in the right place. Mm-hmm. How do you know? Well, we color code money here in the office, and we do red, green, yellow. So if you'd like to see your plan as it exists now, color-coded, and then what the recommended plan would be in color codes, call right now. We will diagram out for you on our big 8-foot whiteboard the where you are right now scenario, and then we'll show you what we recommend based on your age and based on what you say you want to do in retirement. We'll put a plan together that will make sense for you and your retirement. We customize each and every plan here in the office. So call now. Let's customize a plan for you. Folks, we don't bite, number one. There's no obligation. Nothing's going to be sold. We're going to go through with you and help you learn. You learn first, and you decide what you want. If you decide you want to do something, we'll work with you to put the right plan together. Mm-hmm. There's a million products and strategies out there, or a zillion, it seems like, out there. We're going to put together what we think is the best strategy. Then we're going to go fill it with the products that make sense for your strategy. Most of the folks out here in the financial world, they're selling your products first. There's no strategy. Their strategy is to move on to the next person.
0: Truly.
2: Our strategy is to always take care of you and make sure that we go with you from now all the way through retirement and have happy meetings every single year when we celebrate your lifetime income. So if you'd like your own lifetime income plan that'll put you in control of retirement, call right now.
0: And that number is 888-919-3119, 888-919-3119, or text keyword plus to the number 600-700. That's plus to 600-700. Coach, I appreciate how open you and your team are just to answer questions that people may have, because so many people have these questions out there. They don't feel like they can ask their advisor. They feel like their coworker is going to make fun of them. And you guys are there ready to answer real questions.
2: Yeah, I am. And I also put it in book form. I've got a book. Now, I offered this earlier on the show. I'm going to offer it again here, just in case you joined late. If you are a federal employee or know somebody who's a federal employee and you have the Thrift Savings Plan, that's TSP, it's called. That's the slang they use to describe it. I've written a book called Thrift and Thrive, Mastering Your TSP for a Fearless Retirement. If you'd like a copy of this book, we will send it to you. It's just being published right now. It's at Amazon. You can see the Kindle book there. Mm-hmm. We're going to have the hard copy book as soon as it comes out. We'll send you. It's a great soft cover book, really nice book. It's over 130 pages, but it describes all the options you have in your thrift plan, but it also gives the advantages and disadvantages. It also shows you what you should be in based on your age. So, and also helps discover some of the mysteries you might not know are in that thrift savings plan. So if you're a federal employee, what do you have to lose? I'm going to pay for the book, and I'm going to pay for the postage. All you have to do is give a free call to us right now or text TSP to 600-700. But Thomas, tell folks how to get this book right now.
0: Absolutely. Very easy. As Coach said, just text keyword TSP to 600-700. That is keyword TSP to 600-700. You can also call 800-661-7383. Again, that's 800-661-7383.
2: Yeah, very important. Jackie, the federal employee manual, basically, doesn't go over everything that they need or doesn't go into detail. We educate in this book, going through, breaking down, and translating what some of that jargon means in the Federal Employee Handbook.
6: Mm-hmm. And anything that's attached to the federal government has a lot of fine print.
2: Yeah. Now, let me mention, as the attorneys like me to do, I'm not authorized or employed by the federal government. And that's a good thing, because I'm writing from the outsider's view of what you should be knowing on the inside.
0: That's good. That's good. Yeah.
2: So, again, all you have to do is text TSP to 600-700, and I will send you this book. I will pay for the postage. I'll pay for the book. The book is $15 on Amazon, but I'll pay for it, and I'll pay for the postage, which will probably be about $15 too. I hate these offers. They say free book with an asterisk. All you have to do is pay the postage. Here you get a free book, and I pay the postage. All you have to do is pick that phone up and either text or call. Thomas, tell them one more time how they could do that.
0: Sure. That number was 888-919-3119, 888-919-3119. And we have a special code for this offer. Text TSP to the number 600-700. That is keyword TSP to 600-700.
2: Well, for everyone in the studio, Jackie, Denise, Carrie, Thomas, and Jose working aboard, it's Coach B. We'll see you next week, same time, same station, on the Financial Safari.
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0: The music's just catching its breath. More beach, boogie, and blues is moments away.
1: NCN News, I'm Melissa Bale. AP Washington correspondent Sagar Magani reports Israel and Lebanon have signed a framework agreement after months of fighting between the Israeli and Lebanese militants Hezbollah.
2: Israel and Lebanon have signed a framework agreement after months of fighting between the Israelis and the Lebanese militant group Hezbollah. At the State Department, there is a common theme: moving toward peace.
3: We believe today is the first step in that journey.
2: Secretary of State Marco Rubio, echoed by Lebanese Ambassador Nada Hamadeh.
4: The first step on the road to restoring Lebanese sovereignty and territorial integrity.
2: Israeli Ambassador Michael Leiter says the intent is clear.
5: Iran is out, Hezbollah is out, and the road to peace between Israel and Lebanon is in.
2: Israeli Prime Minister Benjamin Netanyahu says the framework will eventually let Lebanese forces take control of territory from Israel's military. Hezbollah is not part of the deal, and a group of officials warning of civil war. Sagar Magani, Washington.
1: North Carolina has now gone more than 1,000 days without passing a new comprehensive state budget, and lawmakers could leave Raleigh for the July 4th holiday without it, despite earlier hopes of reaching a deal before the start of the new 2026-2027 fiscal year, July 1st. CEO of the John Locke Foundation, Donald Bryson, tells WNCN.
6: Their lives will not be disrupted. Due to current law in North Carolina, we have this permanent continuing resolution. It's disappointing that we don't have a state budget yet. It's also not the end of the world.
1: Cumberland County Commissioners unanimously approved an amended resolution Friday morning that would make the county the lead agency of a consolidated 911 communications center, setting up another round of negotiations with the city of Fayetteville just days before a state-imposed deadline. 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
1: 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I was so ragged, folks called me Patches. 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

0: 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You may not be classed with the elite, baby.
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0: Is more music on the way? Why, yes. Yes, it is. Hang on for more Beach Boogie and Blues.
1: NCN News, I'm Melissa Vail. AP Washington correspondent Sagar Magani reports President Trump is criticizing Iran for what he calls a foolish violation of a ceasefire deal with the U.S.
2: President Trump is calling out Iran for what he says was a foolish violation of a ceasefire agreement with the U.S. The president says Tehran fired four drones at a cargo vessel yesterday in the Strait of Hormuz.
3: We knocked down three of them. One of them, we didn't miss it. Nobody saw it coming.
2: The drone caused damage, but the ship was able to proceed.
3: You can't do that stuff.
2: The president did not say if the U.S. will respond to the attack, which happened as a U.N. agency was starting an operation to move stranded ships out of the strait through an alternate route. It says evacuations will not resume without guarantees other ships won't be attacked. Sagar Magani, Washington.
1: Andy Burnham has set himself apart from the man he expects to replace as British Prime Minister, but if selected to replace Keir Starmer, he may find himself saddled with Starmer's policies. Burnham is the only candidate for the position and will likely assume office on July 17th. Starting this weekend, thousands of people will spend their time along the Crystal Coast, with the peak of those visitors for the summer happening around the July 4th weekend. Emerald Isle Town Manager Frank Rush tells WNCT.
4: The red flags mean that swimming is not recommended. Typically, we'll receive notifications that go to all of the coastal communities that identify the need for red flags. And then we've got the double red flag system, which that means absolutely stay out of the water.
1: Support is pouring in from the Sand Hills after a powerful back-to-back earthquakes hit Venezuela. Diego Morales, owner of Ricarepas, a Colombian and Venezuelan restaurant in Fayetteville, has quickly become a leader in local relief efforts. Donations will be collected through the weekend in Fayetteville and Raleigh. 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

0: This is the Beach Boogie and Blues Radio Network, keeping the Carolina coast dancing. We'll be right back after this.
1: In CN News, I'm Melissa Bale. AP correspondent Ed Donahue reports on U.S. response to a drone attack in the Strait of Hormuz.
2: The U.S. has wrapped up retaliatory strikes against Iran. U.S. Central Command says the targets were missile and drone locations and coastal radar sites in Iran. President Trump blamed Iran for a drone strike on a ship in the Strait of Hormuz, saying it violated the ceasefire. Before the strikes, the president was asked if Iran would face consequences.
3: You'll find out.
4: We didn't miss it. Nobody saw it coming. And it hit a ship and did some damage. Can't do that stuff.
2: Arsenio Dominguez with the International Maritime Organization says ships have been in contact with Iran about using the strait, but in this case...
5: What I can confirm to you is that it was not contacting the authorities in Oman in order to transit following the evacuation framework.
2: A member of Iran's parliament told President Trump on social media, the Strait of Hormuz is governed by Iran, so respect the rules and not mistake control for escalation. Ed Donahue, Washington.
1: The retired state director of Common Cause NC, Bob Phillips, and his wife, Kathy, are recovering after a stolen pickup truck crashed into their car in downtown Raleigh Thursday. Their injuries include broken ribs, brain bleeds, and damaged arteries. Sailor Jones, the current state director of Common Cause, told WRAL-TV.
6: They are some of not only the most loving couple, but the fittest couple you'll ever meet, often hiking through the Americas. And I believe that is a part of this miracle of them being able to walk away from such a horrific accident.
1: Court records show the biological mother of an 18-year-old cold case victim petitioned a court to have her legally declared dead this February, months before investigators arrested someone in the decade-long investigation. Thursday, the Robeson County Sheriff's Office charged Connie Graham with the murder of her stepdaughter, Sarah Graham. 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

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And there she was, kissing on another man. 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
1: NCN News, I'm Alyssa Dale. AP correspondent Ed Donahue reports on the U.S. response to a drone attack in the Strait of Hormuz.
2: The U.S. has wrapped up retaliatory strikes against Iran. U.S. Central Command says the targets were missile and drone locations and coastal radar sites in Iran. President Trump blamed Iran for a drone strike on a ship in the Strait of Hormuz, saying it violated the ceasefire. Before the strikes, the president was asked if Iran would face consequences.
3: You'll find out.
4: We didn't miss it. Nobody saw it coming. And it hit a ship and did some damage. Can't do that stuff.
2: Arsenio Dominguez with the International Maritime Organization says ships have been in contact with Iran about using the strait, but in this case,
5: what I can confirm to you is that it was not contacting the authorities in Oman in order to transit following the evacuation framework.
2: A member of Iran's parliament told President Trump on social media, the Strait of Hormuz is governed by Iran, so respect the rules and not mistake control for escalation. Ed Donahue, Washington.
1: This weekend's busy stretch of events comes as dangerous heat builds across the region, with temperatures expected to reach triple digits in the coming days. Medical experts warn that consecutive days of extreme heat can take a toll on the body, and early signs of heat exhaustion, such as cramps or feeling lightheaded, can quickly worsen without proper precautions. UNC Rex Hospital's Dr. Ryan Lamb tells WTVD.
6: The challenge when it gets to be so many days in a row, the effects can be cumulative. So each day you're starting to lose volume and it's going to get harder each day to go out.
1: The New Bern Police Department issued an Amber Alert on Saturday at 8:30 a.m. for 15-year-old Isaiah Kavon Owens. Owens is a 15-year-old black male. He has autism and a speech delay. He is believed to be with Kenneth Lee Brantley. 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
1: Hey, it's Amanda back again with Coach Pete. We're still getting more questions for you, Coach, from our listeners. This one is from Debbie, and she says, I'm 59 and I haven't saved much. What should I be doing to help save for retirement?
2: Well, it depends on not much means. 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We sat down, it was over $1 million. But never mind, because they've been watching a lot of Facebook and people with these gigantic houses, $1 million didn't seem like much. But if you have at least $100,000, you can start planning out a good retirement strategy. And if you don't have $100,000 saved for retirement, let's get a plan together to get you accelerated so you do have $100,000, so we can get you that lifetime income plan that's going to fund your whole retirement, give you that financial fill-up strategy, a new check coming every single year for the rest of your life that never goes away.
1: Yep, acceleration, yep. 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
2: 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Amanda, give them the number.
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1: 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Oh! I'm... Oh! Lord! Oh! Good.
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All right, good afternoon, everybody. Yes, I'm not a figment of your imagination. This is Jerry Hill. We are live on Beach Boogie and Blues. Johnny Taylor right there talking about those universal ladies. Quest lines are open, 919-738-0684. Here till 5 o'clock if I hold out today. And here's your old standbys. Here's Gladys Knight and her Pips.

Mighty Sounds of Hard Way Connection. Just a long way back. Got a favorite song? Text me 919-738-0684. 34 minutes after 12.

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1: We're back with more great music right here on Jerry Hill's Beach Rhythm and Blues. Hey, thank you guys for tuning us in today. It's going to be a fun day right here. Let's see.

Here, got a double feed. Anyway, we hope you guys are having a great day. Request lines are open. Saying hello to Derek, got us locked in today. And let's play some more music. Here's Jesse Belvin.

0: McDaniel's 100 pounds of clay. Let's go back classic style. He's on the embers and
1: step right up, folks, and see the Legion do a famous dance at the pyramid. 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

brand new from Dan and Shay. Mary Hugh again, Jerry Hills Beach Rhythm Blues. Hour two here until 5 o'clock this afternoon. Hopefully we'll make it. Everybody tuning in this afternoon, saying hello to Pam and Steve Stiers. Thank you for the kind words. Let's see here. Steve Baker got us locked in. Hello, Steve. Annette Moretti. 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
3: 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Got a favorite song? 919-738-0684. We're glad to play yours just for you. Here's Ricky Godfrey. If 10 is going to do it,

919-738-0684. Cherry Hills Beats, Rhythm and Blues every Saturday, 12 till 5. Thank you, Alan Vick.

That's between Hello and Goodbye, Jerry Hill's Beach Rhythm and Blues. If you got a favorite song, we'll be glad to get yours up and on just for you. All you got to do is just text me. We'll be glad to play your favorite song just for you. And

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0: Once again, saying hello to our friends over at Southland Flooring. Thank you guys for being a part of Jerry Hill's Beats, Rhythm, and Blues. Say hello to Mike and Becky Bianco over in New Bern. Hello to you. Here's a music course. Send us out to Dawn and Lynn down in Emerald Isle. Just can't get enough of your love.
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And let's crank it up just a little bit. Here's Nappy Brown, Kip Anderson on that Rocket 88, 919-738-0684. 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
1: That's 2 hours down. We got three to go and got to play your request. Hello to Jay up in Raleigh. Once again, Mike and Becky Bianco, hello to you. Here's Nikki Harris and here's Brian Newman. Dancing in the Carolinas. 919-738-0684. We'll play yours. Don't forget tonight, John Moore's birthday bash going on. Memories on the Causeway, Atlantic Beach.

sent that out to Parkstown to Shake Ball. Here's the hot song from the main event band. Here's I Shiver. 919-738-0684. Let's play some views.

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Send us out to Raleigh. Here's Killaloo and the Dance Floor Alibi. Got a favorite, 919-738-0684. Kathy and Mike Watson, hello to you.

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Tell her we sent you from Beach Boogie and Blues. Also tonight, Memories Beach Club down on the causeway right across the bridge. You can find it right there on the left. Tonight, John Moore having his birthday bash there. Go by and check them out. They will be closed next weekend for Independence Day, but they will be open up the next weekend with Chainsaw Little playing all your music. You go by, it's Memories Beach Club at Atlantic Beach. Yeah, we love going down there, and Donnie and Austin and Danny and Johnny and all the gang over there. Go by and see them. Here's another one from Gaetano Allen. Here, Stay Right Here With Me.

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1: 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And if you got a favorite song right now, it is 3 o'clock. We got 3 hours down, two to go. Don't forget Memories Beach Club tonight, John Moore's birthday bash going on right there on the causeway at Lanny Beach. Next week they will be closed, but the week after that, Chainsaw Little, your Hall of Fame DJ, we'll be there playing all your music for you. I'll be back shortly. Donnie texted me yesterday and said, let him know. And they put me right back in and playing some music. We got some events coming up. SOS, I will be playing at the Pavilion at SOS. Also got a date coming up at Winston-Salem Shag Club. All kinds of great stuff. Here's Mary Wells and These Arms. Text me, call me up, let's play something for you, 919-738-0684.

is Levi Pope, so close to me. 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
1: Yeah, like taking candy from a baby right there with Jerry Hill's Beach Rhythm and Blues. Man, oh man, got 2 hours left. Where does the time go when you're having fun? Here's Mac Edwards. This Shaggin' Head Memories.

That's where those happy people go. I've always wanted to know that. Here's DJ Funk. Hey, you see my trouble. We're working through it. Yeah, we're back, hopefully.

0: Be sure to go by and check out Brian West Jewelers in Kinston, 1002 West Vernon Avenue. 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And you can go by and check them out today. 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

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Johnny over there, hello to you. Harry and Dixie. These are the Platters, classic beach music. And with this rain,

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2: 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She's got us locked in up there in Hickory. Hello to you. And if you got a favorite song, we've got a little over an hour and 16 minutes of Jerry Hill's Beach Rhythm and Blues debut, Back to the Beach. And if you got a favorite song, call me up or text me, 919-738-0684. Don't forget Memories Beach Club, my buddies and my friends over there on the causeway at Atlantic Beach, right across the bridge. They got John Moore's birthday bash going on. They will be closed next week for the 4th of July, but they will be open up the next week with Chainsaw Little playing all of your music. Also, don't forget Moretti's. Moretti's right there on Vernon Avenue, 2902. Go by and check out Annette's Moretti's new place. It is such a nice place. It was built as Pivots and it's gone through a few changes. But it's a nice place if you want to go and have a party. She's opened it up now as a venue just for that. 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Hello, Danny and Judy. Hello to you. Here's Ben Walker. 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

What does it take, Ben Walker? (919) 738-0684. Almost down to the bewitching hour. Yeah, we got 10 minutes still. 4 hours down. Don't forget tomorrow, 10 till 12, Southern Fried Gospel with Jerry Hill. Here's

to Ken Kenny up there in West Virginia. Here's another DJ Funk. Tell me you need me. 919-738-0

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1: Yeah, that's 4 hours down. We got one to go till 5 o'clock this afternoon. Jerry Hill's Beach from the Blues. Don't forget tomorrow, Southern Fried Gospel, starting at 10 o'clock right here on the Beach Boogie and Blues Network tonight. Members Beach Club on the Causeway, Atlantic Beach. 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Also, don't forget Moretti's. Moretti's right there at 2902 West Vernon Avenue in Kinston. You're all in one place for venue for parties of any type. 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
3: 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Say hello to Eddie Smith down there in Newport, Atlantic Beach area. Here's Jake Turner and Honey Hutch. Hello, Luke and Lisa Vail. Don't forget tomorrow, Southern Pride Gospel 10 till 12. Right here on Beach Boogie and Blues.

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1: Yeah, I got about 17 minutes left for Jerry Hill's Beach Rhythm and Blues. Our debut back after 2 months off. Here's Blinding Lights and Jump.

And Miss Yara Washington right there, Jerry Hill's Beach, Rhythm and Blues. And man, I'll tell you what, I don't know where the time has gone today, but it's time for this week's Gospel Classic. Here's Soulful Past and

0: Yeah, I'm going to send this one out to all the frontline workers, the firefighters, police officers, all those people who keep us safe every day. God bless you. 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

pardon me, do you have change for a quarter? I gotta make a phone call. Thank you. 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You know, let me see what's happening at the address.

0: This is the Beach Boogie and Blues Radio Network, keeping the Carolina coast dancing. 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
1: NCM News, I'm Alyssa Vail. AP correspondent Ed Donahue reports on the U.S. response to a drone attack in the Strait of Hormuz.
2: The U.S. has wrapped up retaliatory strikes against Iran. U.S. Central Command says the targets were missile and drone locations and coastal radar sites in Iran. President Trump blamed Iran for a drone strike on a ship in the Strait of Hormuz, saying it violated the ceasefire. Before the strikes, the president was asked if Iran would face consequences.
3: You'll find out.
4: We didn't miss it. Nobody saw it coming. And it hit a ship and did some damage. Can't do that stuff.
2: Arsenio Dominguez with the International Maritime Organization says ships have been in contact with Iran about using the strait, but in this case...
5: What I can confirm to you is that it was not contacting the authorities in Oman in order to transit following the evacuation framework.
2: A member of Iran's parliament told President Trump on social media, the Strait of Hormuz is governed by Iran, so respect the rules and not mistake control for escalation. Ed Donahue, Washington.
1: This weekend's busy stretch of events comes as dangerous heat builds across the region, with temperatures expected to reach triple digits in the coming days. Medical experts warn that consecutive days of extreme heat can take a toll on the body, and early signs of heat exhaustion, such as cramps or feeling lightheaded, can quickly worsen without proper precautions. UNC Rex Hospital's Dr. Ryan Lamb tells WTVD.
6: The challenge when it gets to be so many days in a row, the effects can be cumulative. So each day you're starting to lose volume, and it's going to get harder each day to go out.
1: The New Bern Police Department issued an Amber Alert on Saturday at 8:30 a.m. for 15-year-old Isaiah Kavon Owens. Owens is a 15-year-old black male. He has autism and a speech delay. He is believed to be with Kenneth Lee Brantley. You're listening to NCN News.

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4: 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Is there up and down in the stock market?
5: Yeah, so I think what she's saying is she's tired of that heartbeat she gets when she has to look at her stock account and see if she has a good retirement plan or not. 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
4: Okay.
5: 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We call it a GPI plan.
4: Okay.
5: Growth protection income. Let's put together a GPI plan for any listener right now and get you on that right path.
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0: You scream, I scream, we all scream for ice cream. 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
1: NCN News, I'm Alyssa Vail. AP correspondent Ed Donahue reports on the U.S. response to a drone attack in the Strait of Hormuz.
2: The U.S. has wrapped up retaliatory strikes against Iran. U.S. Central Command says the targets were missile and drone locations and coastal radar sites in Iran. President Trump blamed Iran for a drone strike on a ship in the Strait of Hormuz, saying it violated the ceasefire. Before the strikes, the president was asked if Iran would face consequences.
3: You'll find out.
4: We didn't miss it. Nobody saw it coming. And it hit a ship and did some damage. Can't do that stuff.
2: Arsenio Dominguez with the International Maritime Organization says ships have been in contact with Iran about using the strait, but in this case,
5: what I can confirm to you is that it was not contacting the authorities in Oman in order to transit following the evacuation framework.
2: A member of Iran's parliament told President Trump on social media, the Strait of Hormuz is governed by Iran, so respect the rules and not mistake control for escalation. Ed Donahue, Washington.
1: This weekend's busy stretch of events comes as dangerous heat builds across the region, with temperatures expected to reach triple digits in the coming days. Medical experts warn that consecutive days of extreme heat can take a toll on the body, and early signs of heat exhaustion, such as cramps or feeling lightheaded, can quickly worsen without proper precautions. UNC Rex Hospital's Dr. Ryan Lamb tells WTVD.
6: The challenge when it gets to be so many days in a row, the effects can be cumulative. So each day you're starting to lose volume and it's going to get harder each day to go out.
1: The New Bern Police Department issued an Amber Alert on Saturday at 8:30 a.m. for 15-year-old Isaiah Kavon Owens. Owens is a 15-year-old black male. He has autism and a speech delay. He is believed to be with Kenneth Lee Brantley. 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
1: Hey, it's Amanda, and someone asked me, Coach, on the post here, how often someone should review their retirement plan.
2: Yeah, I would say on a yearly basis. Well, we go to the doctor every year, don't we?
1: Yeah.
2: And what do you want the doctor to say when you go?
1: Everything's good.
2: And same with the dentist, right? So, and I had a doctor client tell me one time, he said, Coach, I spend 90% of my job, 90% of my day reassuring the worried well.
1: Oh, wow.
2: Think about that. So you have a little pain. You think, oh, I've got cancer or whatever. You run in and
1: right.
2: They say, oh, you're fine. It's just a flesh wound or some bruise. Yeah. So same thing in the financial world. We need to make sure we know exactly what's going on and we need to be reassured. So we do annual reviews with our clients. And if you'd like a review, we give you a second opinion. If your advisor isn't talking to you, we will. And we'll make sure you're on the right track. Give us a call right now.
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1: I remember my first love affair. 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